0: Live from the MyCrestonNow.com newsroom, this is Juice FM News.
1: I'm Greg Nesteroff. Elk Valley RCMP are still searching for a missing man last seen floating in the Elk River in Fernie Saturday evening. Police say the man, described as about 50, was unresponsive as he drifted downstream near the Stanford Hotel. Search and rescue crews, firefighters, and volunteers searched the area before the operation was suspended for the night. The man remains missing and the investigation continues. Residents in Elkford could be without reliable water for several more days following a pump failure that's disrupted the community's water system. District officials say temporary booster pumps have restored limited water flow to some areas, but residents are being urged not to use the water as crews work to stabilize the system. A boil water notice remains in effect, and any water currently returning to homes is considered non-potable. The district says repairs to the main pump are underway in Calgary, and once complete, crews will move through a six-stage restoration process before full service can resume. Officials continue to provide bottled water, refill stations, and public showers for affected residents. Fernie Council has approved an increase of just over $340,000 for the wastewater compliance design project. The project's related to the city's aging water infrastructure and increasing issues of stormwater getting into the wastewater system. The city doesn't comply with Ministry of Environment regulations and has spent almost $1 million over the past 3 years to address that. Councillor Tracy Audia Kelly says residents need to be ready for the actual cost to fix the city's water issues.
2: Not one thing in isolation, it's quite a lot of things together. People, bear in mind, we have lift station upgrades that we need to do, and we have other things, so I hope the community grasps the extent and cost.
1: Three traffic improvement projects are coming to Fernie Streets. Josiah Spiker has details.
3: The first project involves adding new signage along 4A Avenue. Last year, the city had ISL Engineering determine if motorists were using 4A Avenue as an alternative to the designated urban collector roads after concerns of speeding in a residential area. The city will be going ahead with two recommendations and will create two always stop control intersections at 4A Avenue and 2nd Street and at 4th Avenue and 3rd Street. The second project involves reducing the speed limit through the downtown core. The city will be reducing it to 30 kilometers per hour and putting up signage. Work is expected to start in July. The last project involves pedestrian safety improvements in the Mount View area. Mount Ingram Street at Mount Trinity Avenue and Mount Clower Street at Mount Trinity Avenue will be upgraded with curb extensions, marked crosswalks, and signage. Work on this project should start in either late July or early August.
1: Elk Valley RCMP had over 260 calls in the Sparwood area from January to March. That was a decrease from more than 300 during the same quarter of 2025. While total calls were down, the area did see an increase in break and enters to businesses. They rose from 4 to 13. Staff Sergeant Sven Nielsen also says it was a busy quarter for traffic incidents due to bad weather in February.
4: We were called back to the area just to monitor traffic flow in that particular time in mid-February. We obviously had that really serious accident that occurred around the same time, which we're still investigating actively.
1: The full quarterly report can be found at MyEastKootenayNow.com. And construction has started on the Paddy Ryan Reservoir Spillway upgrade in Invermere. Work runs until the end of October. District staff say Potter Road will likely be closed from July 15th to the end of August, but a detour will be in place. The district isn't expecting any impacts to water conditions, but you'll be notified if that changes.
0: Be the first to know. 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
1: Baseball Toronto's Shane Bieber made his season debut today against the Astros. After a few successful games rehabbing in the minors, the righty looks to pick up where he left off last season for the Blue Jays. And the Edmonton Oilers have officially brought Mike Babcock back to the NHL. The controversial coach was fired from the Blue Jackets in 2023 before the team even took to the ice after some questionable off-ice actions involving looking through players' phones. He led the Red Wings to a Stanley Cup in 2008 and Team Canada to gold at the Olympics in 2010 and 2014.
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1: On the roads, Highway 3, expect minor delays on the Kootenay Pass from 7 to 4 on weekdays. Creston Valley weather tonight, partly cloudy, low of 14. Tomorrow, sunny in the morning and early afternoon, then a mix of sun and cloud with a chance of showers and risk of a thunderstorm, high of 29. Thursday, mix of sun and cloud with a chance of showers and a high again of 29. From the MyCrestonNow.com newsroom, I'm Greg Nesteroff.
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0: 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Tell you about Shovel Fest, 8th annual Creston Valley Shovel Fest, Saturday, July 25th. It'll be here before we know it. We've been talking about it for a while, and we're getting closer. It's in Canyon, Saturday, July 25th. Shovelhead is a celebration of Harley-Davidson Shovelhead motorcycles. If you know someone with a Harley-Davidson Shovelhead and they don't know about Shovel Fest yet, tell them about it. They're invited to take part in the show and shine. Besides the show and shine, we got the swap meet, capping available on site, and music. Rustin Reverb will be performing Saturday afternoon. There'll be a bit of a meet and greet on the Friday night. And Phil was telling me that last year, so many people showed up on motorcycle that they could have held a show and shine in the parking lot. Love seeing that. Creston Valley 8th Annual Shovel Fest, Saturday, July 25th in Canyon. I have the Eagles next.
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0: Getting in the car, going for a cruise, maybe taking the long way home, as it were. Rolling down the window, arm out the window, radio turned up. Great cruising song now. Watch your speed as you head through Little John's Corner, though. It's tight in there. Here's the Eagles. Take it easy.

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Rebel Yell, Billy Idol, Juice FM, 94.1, Creston's Greatest Hits. We heard Sweet Surrender from Sarah McLachlan and Take It Easy. That was the Eagles. I'm Deborah Corchega, making your way home for supper, wondering, did I take anything out this morning? Did I let it thaw? Oh, what are we going to do? Well, Friday night, you don't have to cook. You don't have to menu plan. You don't have to take anything out. If you go to Legion Branch 29 and let Sasquatch Grub Shack feed you Friday night, they're doing a bourbon barbecue chicken and a pork dinner this Friday from 5 until 7. 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Sasquatch Grub Shack will take care of that, and the Legion is hosting it this Friday night, 5 to 7. Did I mention you don't have to cook? At Legion Branch 29. Got some CCR coming up.

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0: She's a rich girl? 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Hall & Oates, Juice FM, 94.1, Creston's Greatest Hits. Three in a row, Working for the Weekend. That was Loverboy, Canadian band, don't you know? And Fortunate Son. That was CCR that started off three in a row. Speaking of Canadian band, Canada Day is just over 1 week away. 1 week from tomorrow, we'll all be in Canyon celebrating Canada's 159th birthday. Then we'll start with, it's in Canyon Park. 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
1: I'm Greg Nesteroff. Elk Valley RCMP are still searching for a missing man last seen floating in the Elk River in Fernie Saturday evening. Police say the man, described as about 50, was unresponsive as he drifted downstream near the Stanford Hotel. Search and rescue crews, firefighters, and volunteers searched the area before the operation was suspended for the night. The man remains missing and the investigation continues. Residents in Elkford could be without reliable water for several more days following a pump failure that's disrupted the community's water system. District officials say temporary booster pumps have restored limited water flow to some areas, but residents are being urged not to use the water as crews work to stabilize the system. A boil water notice remains in effect, and any water currently returning to homes is considered non-potable. The district says repairs to the main pump are underway in Calgary, and once complete, crews will move through a six-stage restoration process before full service can resume. Officials continue to provide bottled water, refill stations, and public showers for affected residents. Fernie Council has approved an increase of just over $340,000 for the wastewater compliance design project. The project's related to the city's aging water infrastructure and increasing issues of stormwater getting into the wastewater system. The city doesn't comply with Ministry of Environment regulations and has spent almost $1 million over the past 3 years to address that. Councillor Tracy Audia Kelly says residents need to be ready for the actual cost to fix the city's water issues.
2: Not one thing in isolation. It's quite a lot of things together. People, bear in mind, we have lift station upgrades that we need to do, and we have other things. So I hope the community grasps the extent and cost.
1: Three traffic improvement projects are coming to Fernie Streets. Josiah Spiker has details.
3: The first project involves adding new signage along 4A Avenue. Last year, the city had ISL Engineering determine if motorists were using 4A Avenue as an alternative to the designated urban collector roads after concerns of speeding in a residential area. The city will be going ahead with two recommendations and will create two always stop control intersections at 4A Avenue and 2nd Street and at 4th Avenue and 3rd Street. The second project involves reducing the speed limit through the downtown core. The city will be reducing it to 30 kilometers per hour and putting up signage. Work is expected to start in July. The last project involves pedestrian safety improvements in the Mount View area. Mount Ingram Street at Mount Trinity Avenue and Mount Clower Street at Mount Trinity Avenue will be upgraded with curb extensions, marked crosswalks, and signage. Work on this project should start in either late July or early August.
1: Elk Valley RCMP had over 260 calls in the Sparwood area from January to March. That was a decrease from more than 300 during the same quarter of 2025. While total calls were down, the area did see an increase in break-and-enters to businesses. They rose from 4 to 13. Staff Sergeant Sven Nielsen also says it was a busy quarter for traffic incidents due to bad weather in February.
4: We were called back to the area just to monitor traffic flow in that particular time in mid-February. We obviously had that really serious accident that occurred around the same time, which we're still investigating actively.
1: The full quarterly report can be found at MyEastKootenayNow.com. And construction has started on the Paddy Ryan Reservoir Spillway upgrade in Invermere. Work runs until the end of October. District staff say Potter Road will likely be closed from July 15th to the end of August, but a detour will be in place. The district isn't expecting any impacts to water conditions, but you'll be notified if that changes.
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1: Baseball Toronto's Shane Bieber made his season debut today against the Astros. After a few successful games rehabbing in the minors, the righty looks to pick up where he left off last season for the Blue Jays. And the Edmonton Oilers have officially brought Mike Babcock back to the NHL. The controversial coach was fired from the Blue Jackets in 2023 before the team even took to the ice after some questionable off-ice actions involving looking through players' phones. He led the Red Wings to a Stanley Cup in 2008 and Team Canada to gold at the Olympics in 2010 and 2014.
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1: On the roads, Highway 3, expect minor delays on the Kootenay Pass from 7 to 4 on weekdays. Creston Valley weather tonight, partly cloudy, low of 14. Tomorrow, sunny in the morning and early afternoon, then a mix of sun and cloud with a chance of showers and risk of a thunderstorm, high of 29. Thursday, mix of sun and cloud with a chance of showers and a high again of 29. From the MyCrestonNow.com newsroom, I'm Greg Nesteroff.
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0: Mm.
1: They have pre-wrapped sausages, but they don't have pre-wrapped bacon.
0: Well, can you blame them?
1: Yeah.

Good morning to you. Look at that, a Wednesday, the 24th of June. Good morning from the Martin Nichols Show as we play all your favorites one after another. An example, Creston's Greatest Hits with UB40.

0: There's the man that said he wasn't going to tour much anymore, but he's on a full tour again in 2026. The Steve Miller Band there. Thank you, Steve, and Jet Airliner. Good morning from 94.1 Jet FM, and welcome to all the visitors this time of year, people on vacays. 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

0: Nickelback, a little tongue-in-cheek and a lot of truth in that one. Rockstar. 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Good people there, always listening to us. I remember that prawn sale you had way back, huh? 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

0: yeah, all the good stuff. 38 Special and Back Where You Belong, and I got to deal with them in the 90s when they were at their height, and a really nice guy still touring to this very day all around North America. 38 Special. Fine musicians. Good morning from 94.1 Juice FM. Speaking of fine, we got great personalities around here. This week, AJ away. We have our friend Steve in on the midday show, Steve Russell. And then later today, Derek. You got the Mark Nichols Show with you every single weekday, 6 to 10 on this Wednesday, the 24th of June.
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Foo Fighters time.

0: there we go for all the people that set up shacks and booths and displays in this area. 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

0: 94.1 Juice FM, Brian Adams, Lonely Nights. Well, you're going to have a fun night this Friday night. That's right, the 26th at Branch Number 29 at Canteen Legion. 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

0: play the good ones. We hard on music around here. Creston's Greatest Hits. Good morning in the 7 o'clock hour. And again, welcome to all visitors in the area. Hope you're enjoying this area. Beautiful area, that is for sure. And for you that are going to be venturing out of the area, remember you can take us along wherever you go. Maybe you like what we're doing. 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You're a resident of this area and you're going maybe to a different province or the United States. 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

0: 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Hello to you. This is Mark Nichols. And a reminder, Creston Legion Branch number 29 invites you to join them for free this year. 1926 to 2026 is the 100th anniversary in Canada of the Legions. 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

0: Oh, yeah, call me, man. 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Hey, good morning from Mark. Lots more on the way. Oh, yeah, we got Colin James and some Gino Vannelli standing by. Creston's greatest hits continue real soon. All for you.
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A very good morning to you. And tell you what, this is the radio station with great personalities. Later on, AJ Away, we're going to have Steve Russell in, does a great show from 10 to 2 today. And then Derek later on this afternoon.

0: personalities and the best in music. We call it Creston's Greatest Hits. More of those hits on the way shortly. In fact, we have the Four Seasons on deck.
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0: 94.1 Juice FM, good morning, and hi to all the people in the agricultural biz. A couple people around here in that biz. Good morning to you, and thanks so much for listening to us. 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

0: voices carry, huh? 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

0: feeling it, huh? Yeah, honeymoon suite. 94.1 Juice FM wrapping up the Mark Nichols Show. I'll be back tomorrow on the 25th of June on your Thursday, good and early at 6. Next to entertain you, AJ away, it is Steve Russell to take care of you. And then it's Derek this afternoon. Have a good Wednesday. Keep it here. You'll get the best in tunes. Creston's greatest hits continue shortly for you.
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0: 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I guess we'll send that song out to all the teachers, support staff, school district 8. You finally made it. School's out for summer, to quote Alice Cooper. Well, officially after today. Today is the final day of class, school district 8. A shout out to everybody that has made this a successful school year, including the students. Let's not forget the students. And, of course, the students that are graduating high school. Very exciting times there as well. 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
0: Juice FM weather, another hot one for the Creston Valley here today. Mix of sun and cloud, highs topping out at 29 degrees. Slight chance of showers or thunder showers this afternoon. Overnight tonight, low down to 15. Tomorrow, a mix of sun and cloud, a chance of late day showers or thunder showers. Very gusty winds in the afternoon for Thursday, high of 29. Then for Friday, a bit of a change, periods of rain in the forecast, and a high of 17 degrees.
6: 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Does it get any better than this?

0: proud to call her Canadian. Alanis Morissette, of course, uninvited. 94.1 Juice FM, Phil Collins, and Don't Lose My Number in there as well. You've got Steve Russell in for AJ this week, and a big night for the town of Creston. It's their second annual Community Connect event, and that goes from 4 to 7 tonight at Acuthnie Park. You can enjoy a free night of family fun, all kinds of great games, hot dogs. Who doesn't love a hot dog in the summertime? Face painting, bubbles, live DJ on hand as well. This is your opportunity to meet town staff, say hello to the mayor and council, and also check out some of the interactive booths with games and activities from each department. You can watch the kids dig into the giant public works dirt pile, explore the fire trucks, the police car, and hands-on activities throughout the park as well. And also cultural storytelling with Robin Louie in the teepee at 5 and then again at 6 tonight. Don't forget, everything is free. We'll see you there 4 to 7 tonight at Acuthnie Park.
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0: 94.1 Juice FM, Creston's greatest hits and the Kings, and the beat goes on, switching to glide. Well, the Edmonton Oilers naming their new head coach, Mike Babcock, yesterday. I guess you could say that he was somewhat unrepentant in his press conference. Said, yeah, you know, I'd like to do some things differently. Also, I don't believe that I did a lot of things wrong at the end of the day. I'm not sure what that spells for the franchise, but good luck to the Oilers moving forward. Cranbrook player Bowen Byram getting traded from the Buffalo Sabres, now moving on to the Chicago Blackhawks. And of course, you got the NHL draft happening on Friday. The NBA draft last night in the Toronto Raptors selecting a player by the name of Allen Graves. Toronto Blue Jays and the season debut for Shane Bieber going off the rails, and they lost in extra innings last night. We'll get an update from the MyCrestonNow.com newsroom with Josiah Spiker coming up at 12 noon.
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0: 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Juice FM weather calling for another hot one in the valley here today. Lots of sunshine, highs topping out at 29 degrees. Very slight chance of showers later in the day. Overnight tonight, low down to 15. Tomorrow, a mix of sun and cloud with a risk of thunder showers later in the day. Gusty winds, highs topping out at 29. Bit of a change for Friday. Showers in the mix and a high of 17 degrees.
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0: 94.1 Juice FM, Creston's Greatest Hits, Rock and Rod Stewart, and Young Turks. The Hip in there, Little Bones, Gin Blossoms, and getting the light out, the Mighty Zeppelin, Rock and or Roll. I pick both. You've got Steve keeping you company here, getting you over the hump here on this Wednesday. You know what it's like? You get through to the end of a work week, and you go Friday, I don't want to cook. Do you want to cook? Nobody wants to cook. Well, how about heading out to the Legion Branch number 29, and they're having a special bourbon barbecue chicken and pork dinner, Sasquatch Grub Shack on hand there. A dinner will go from 5 to 7 p.m. at the canteen there. Maple bourbon barbecue pork or chicken, roasted lemon herb potatoes. Doesn't that sound good? Herb garlic corn and dessert. Everyone is welcome. All non-members must sign in at the lobby, $25, and that is happening at Friday at the Legion Branch 29, dinner from 5 till 7.
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0: 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All right, we have got a very unforgettable song from a forgettable movie. Actually, I like the movie. It was a movie called Cocktail, which starred Tom Cruise in the late 80s. I want to say 88, 89, somewhere in there. I thought it was a pretty good movie. I don't think it did much at the box office, but the song from the Beach Boys, very unforgettable. We've got that one standing by. Quick look at the forecast here. Lots of heat here today. Highs topping out at 29 degrees. Overnight tonight, low down to 15. On the way tomorrow, a mix of sun and cloud with a chance of late day showers or thunder showers. Gusty winds and a high of 29. A bit of a change for Friday. Periods of rain and a high of 17 degrees.
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0: 94.1 Juice FM, Creston's greatest hits. Canadian band, 8 Seconds, Kiss You When It's Dangerous. Interesting how these things come around, because also in that set, April Wine, another great Canadian band, and the lead singer of 8 Seconds is now the lead singer of April Wine. Miles Goodwin stepped away a number of years ago and then passed, and now this lead singer that was with the band 8 Seconds is now the head of one of the greatest Canadian rock bands of all time. You've got Steve Russell keeping you company here into this Wednesday. Speaking of all time, at the box office anyways, Toy Story 5 this past weekend opened to $160 million domestic box office in North America. That's the biggest debut of 2026, and that topped Universal Super Mario Galaxy movie, which clocked in at $131.7 million. It also ranks as the second largest animated opening weekend in history, only behind 2018's Incredibles 2, which clocked in $182.7 million. And the $312 million global opening is the largest in franchise history. So maybe you're going to check out Toy Story at some point this summer with the family.
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0: 94.1 Juice FM, Creston's greatest hits with the head pins. Don't it make you feel like dancing? You've got Steve Russell. We've got news time approaching about 15 minutes away from the MyCrestonNow.com newsroom with Josiah Spiker. I don't know if you ever feel like you're maxed out on news. We try to do our part to present great local news and positive stories where we can. But a new study notes that humans are evolved to play close attention to danger, mostly clear and present threats. But in our lives today, that instinct is being overwhelmed by an endless supply of bad news from around the world. And this is not just a North American thing, but apparently a global struggle. 40% of people worldwide say they at least sometimes More often than not, avoid the news. In U.S. and Canada, that number is 42%. It's over 60% in some parts of Europe, Bulgaria, Turkey, Croatia, and Greece. It's under 30% in most of Scandinavia, Singapore, Hong Kong, Taiwan, and Japan, where only 11% say they avoid the news. But if you want to get caught up, of course, like I said, lots of a focus on what's happening in the Kootenays, into the West Kootenay. Have a look, hop online, MyCrestonNow.com.
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1: Good afternoon, I'm Josiah Spiker. Elk Valley RCMP says a man was arrested after reportedly trying to force his way into a Sparwood home while carrying a knife. Police say witnesses heard the man shouting and threatening people inside the residence. Officers arrived shortly after receiving the call and took the man into custody without incident. Police say the incident appears to be isolated and there is no ongoing risk to the public. The District of Sparwood is overhauling its development cost charges bylaw. Council has given two readings to the new bylaw. DCCs are a financial tool that municipalities can use to recover a portion of the capital costs associated with needed infrastructure for new developments. Planning and Development Director Patrick Sorfleet says the new bylaw will focus on a community-wide DCC approach instead of area-specific charges.
2: There is the option to have location-dependent development cost charges, but those typically happen in larger municipalities where you may have a project that benefits a specific neighborhood much more than the community at large.
1: The bylaw will be up for adoption at a future council meeting. The Cranbrook Bucks are staying put with the signing of a five-year lease agreement at the Western Financial Place. The contract runs from June 1st of this year to May 30th of 2031. However, there is also a five-year renewal option that includes both lease space within Western Financial Place and a food services agreement for the same term. Mayor Wayne Price says they look forward to continuing to work with the Bucks, and they'll have some joint initiatives coming in the future.
3: Been working on it for probably the last 2 years on the extension. I think this is a very fair agreement to both sides, and we look at working with the Bucks over the next 5 years. I think we'll probably see some initiatives that are going to be shared between the Bucks and the city.
1: Team president Nathan Lewin says the support they have received has been great.
4: They were really, really happy with the support from the community, and obviously our partnership with the city is continuing to grow.
1: The Bucks are coming off their best ever playoff performance, making it to the conference final for the first time in franchise history. The District of Sparwood has set an informal public hearing for July 7th to go over proposed changes to the traffic regulations bylaw. The bylaw has been given first reading, but council received feedback from the public over concerns with the changes. Written submissions are being accepted until 4 p.m. on July 7th. The in-person hearing is scheduled for 6 p.m. that same day in council chambers. More on the proposed bylaw can be found on our website. BC Hydro will be conducting two planned power outages later this month in the Golden area. The first will only impact 18 customers in the 4th Avenue area. A pole replacement will have power out from 8:30 in the morning to 2:30 in the afternoon on June 29th. A second outage is scheduled for June 30th. A second pole replacement will have power out from 9 in the morning to 11. According to BC Hydro, it'll affect 105 customers on Canyon Creek Road, Elk Road, Jacob Road, Macbeth Road, and Ryder Road. Specific addresses can be found on our website.
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1: In the major leagues, another former Blue Jay who silenced the crowd in the 11th as Joey Loperfido hit a three-run home run that gave Houston a 9-7 win. The Blue Jays and Astros play again at 5 this afternoon. World Cup of Soccer, Canada plays their third game today. Canada-Switzerland starts at 1 this afternoon from BC Place in Vancouver, while at the same time Bosnia and Qatar play in Seattle at 4 this afternoon from Miami at Scotland against Brazil, while Haiti and Morocco meet in Atlanta. The late game at 7 has Czechia against Mexico. In the NHL, Chicago Blackhawks may have found the cornerstone of their blue line, and it's a player Colorado Avalanche fans know and Cranbrook fans know as well. Yesterday, the Blackhawks acquired defenseman and Cranbrook's very own Bowen Byram and forward Jordan Greenway from the Buffalo Sabres in exchange for the 4th overall pick, the 45th overall selection in Friday's NHL draft, and defenseman Louis Crevier. Meanwhile, Mike Babcock, the new Edmonton Oilers coach, is being billed as a guy who will engage the entire roster, not just the big boys. A coach will take the games of those superstars to a level of well-roundedness they've not reached. Edmonton has seen more NHL new coach press conferences than any other over the past 12 seasons. 6 head coaches for Connor McDavid, 7 for Leon Draisaitl, and 10 for Ryan Nugent-Hopkins. And in the CFL, Hamilton quarterback Bo Levi Mitchell, Edmonton running back Justin Rankin, and Toronto receiver Kevin Meidel have been named the top performers for Week 3 of the CFL season. From the Vista Radio Sports Desk, I'm Josiah Spiker.
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0: 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You've got Steve Russell. As we get to the end of the school year, we were talking about it earlier, last day of class for School District 8. I've got a high school student that is graduating this year. She's worked very, very hard. In fact, she's going to be attending the College of the Rockies in Cranbrook starting in September. She's hoping to be a teacher, so she's getting involved in the education program there. And hats off to all the grads here today, high school grads, maybe moving on from elementary to middle school or middle school to high school, whatever the case may be. You did it. You got to the end of the road. Enjoy your summer.
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0: 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Well, bringing the heat here today. Highs topping out right around 29 degrees overnight tonight. Lows down to 15. There's a slight chance of showers or thunder showers overnight. Into tomorrow, a mix of sun and cloud. And once again, a chance of late day showers, very gusty winds though, and a high of 29. Certainly a change afoot weather-wise. You're going to see that Friday. Periods of rain and a high of 17 degrees.
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0: 94.1 Juice FM, Creston's greatest hits, and just proof of what goes around comes around. Sarah McLachlan, of course, responsible for the all-female music fair, Lilith Fair, which got rolling in the 90s. And nearly 30 years after she launched, which became the massively successful all-women touring festival, it's going again with Olivia Rodrigo, pop star. She's starting a festival of her own. It's called the Daisy Chain Fields and features an all-woman lineup, including Sarah McLachlan, Stevie Nicks, other great artists as well, Chapel Roan. And Olivia Rodrigo says, "I truly never felt more excited to share a piece of news with you all." Three-time Grammy Award winner writing on Instagram the other day, "I've had the dream of doing this festival for years. I'm so ecstatic that it's finally coming true." And that event will go in Irvine, California in August.
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0: 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Band that had so many number one hit songs, that was their final number one in 1984 for Daryl Hall and John Oates. And a bit of acrimony between the two, a lot of lawsuits, and I don't think you're ever going to see them hit the stage together as a duo ever again. Certainly a shame. They were a big hit-making machine in the 70s and into the 80s as well. You've got Steve Russell keeping you company during your lunch hour. We'll take a look at the forecast and one from Chicago coming up next.
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0: today, slap on the sunscreen, and get some breaks from the sunshine. As much as you want to be out there enjoying things, it's going to be another hot one today. 29 degrees for a high. Overnight tonight, temperatures dipping down to 15. On the way tomorrow, mix of sun and cloud, chance of late day showers or thunder showers. Another hot one, 29 for a high. Bit of a change after that. We're going to see unsettled weather right through the weekend, as a matter of fact. Periods of rain for Friday and a high of 17 degrees.
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0: 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Patti Smith and Scandal and The Warrior, Blue Rodeo in there, Santana and Steely Dan off the top. Boy, one of my favorite summer songs. Every time I think of summer, I kind of have that one soundtrack playing in the background, reeling in the years. You've got Steve Russell keeping you company here on this Wednesday. 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
0: 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Juice FM weather calling for a high today of 29 degrees. Also 29 for a high tomorrow. There is a slight chance of showers or thunder showers both today and tomorrow. Overnight tonight, low down to 15. Bit of a change weather-wise for Friday. Periods of rain and a high of 17 degrees.
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0: 94.1 Juice FM, Creston's greatest hits from Seymour, Indiana. There's John Cougar Mellencamp, Small Town, Streetheart in there covering Van Morrison, and Here Comes the Night. You've got Steve Russell, and we're getting a little closer to the weekend. If you're looking for things to do with the family, how about this one? Creston Museum and Archives, 219 Devon Street in Creston, is holding a fun-filled day, and 10 to 4, they're going to have Build a Log House, ice cream making, as well brand new games, and this is open to families of all ages. 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

0: 94.1 Juice FM, Creston's greatest hits. There is Mike Reno, Loverboy. The kid is hot tonight. You know who else is hot tonight or will be? The Creston Valley Cruisers holding their show and shine. That's going to go starting at 6 o'clock tonight. And they're set up at the Sternwheeler parking lot near 7-Eleven. So you can check that out. And certainly a big part of the summer with the Creston Valley Cruisers. That is for sure. Also going on tonight, we talked about it earlier. It is the town of Creston and their second annual Community Connect event, and that is happening tonight, 4 to 7 p.m. at Akutney Park.
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0: 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But a final look at the forecast here. Calling for a high today, topping out at 29 degrees. Overnight tonight, lows down to about 15 degrees. Slight chance of showers or thunder showers into Thursday with a mix of sun and cloud. Very hot one, though, 29. Bit of a change after that. Periods of rain in the forecast for Friday and a high of 17 degrees.
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0: Juice FM, Preston's Greatest Hits, alive and kicking. Simple Minds, Digging a Hole, that was Big Sugar. Lunatic Fringe from Red Rider. Take a Chance on Me, ABBA, kicked off four in a row on our roadshow this afternoon. I'm Derek Korchang. It's a Wednesday roadshow, and Wednesday is Car Guy and Car Gal Day with our Creston Valley Cruisers. They have their weekly show and shine tonight, starting at 6 o'clock in the Sternwheeler parking lot from 6 until dark. You don't even have to be a member of the club if you want to bring your classic car, truck, motorcycle, tractor, bring it on by, put it on display. Maybe talk to the folks there about joining up with the club as well. Also, Sasquatch Grub Shack will be on hands and grab a burger. So two for one. You don't have to cook and get some supper and enjoy the classic cars. Or better yet, if you don't have a classic vehicle, just come on by, maybe bring a friend and say, let's take a trip down memory lane. Go back to see what we used to do with our cars and so on. It's a great hobby to get involved with. So if you ever thought about becoming a classic car owner and getting into the hobby, everybody that has answers to your questions will be there tonight starting at 6. Creston Valley Cruisers weekly show and shine in the Sternwheeler parking lot. Edwin Collins is coming up.
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0: 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We heard Moni Moni from Billy Idol, and A Girl Like You, Edwin Collins.
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0: Preston Valley's Shovel Fest is set to go Saturday, July 25th in Canyon. 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

0: 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I'd do anything for love, that was Meatloaf. Life's been good from Joe Walsh. And Shadows of the Night, Pat Benatar. I'm Derek Korchega. It's the last day of school officially for school District 8. Summer vacation has arrived. Here's something you and the family can do this Saturday. Take a drive to Kimberley on Saturday for the 4th annual Kimberley Underground Show and Shine. It's the Underground Mining Railway hosting a classic car show and shine. It's this Saturday. 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There's live music, food trucks, swag bags, raffle prizes, old school hot rods, and the Underground Mining Railway. So you got history on top of history. Plan to be there this Saturday. It's the 4th annual Kimberley Underground Show and Shine, just up from the Kimberley Plateau. Coming up, Aerosmith.
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0: Juice FM, Creston's greatest hits, a little heaven. Brian Adams, More Than Words, that's extreme. A lot of love from Nicolette Larson. And Listen to Your Heart, Roxette, started off our 3 o'clock hour. I'm Derek Korchak. It's a Wednesday Roadshow, not just any Wednesday Roadshow, but the last day of school Roadshow. School District 8, today is the official final last day of school today. We got to do our Juice FM 7th inning stretch, but we'll keep in mind the last day of school. It's a premonition. Oh, premonition's a big word. Did you get that one on your exam? Oh, he takes a shot. Oh, took the shot. Oh. Oh, get the heart pumping, the blood flowing, get the brain juices going. Kids are on summer vacation. You're not. Gotta stay at work and stimulate the economy. Push yourself away from the desk. Stand up. Big stretches. Get the heart pumping. There you go. Big stretches. Driving the big rigs. Wiggle the toes. Get the blood back down to your feet. Can't forget about our big rig drivers. Delivering the economy everywhere you look. Raise a little hell. Raise a little hell. Oh, let's bring it home. Let's bring it home. Welcome to summertime. School of summer vacation starts now. 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
0: Wednesday Roadshow, I'm Derek Korchak. Roadshow always comes back to food. You know, it's kind of what we do. I want to mention bourbon barbecue chicken. How about that for supper Friday night? What? Friday? And you don't have to cook? Details coming up.

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0: that's usually me after the seventh inning stretch. Every breath you take is so hard to do. That's the Police, Juice FM 94.1, Creston's greatest hits. We heard the Wheat Kings from the Tragically Hip and Night Moves, Bob Seger and the Silver Bullet Band. I'm Derek Korchaga. Did I get you thinking about bourbon barbecue chicken? That's this Friday night. See, Legion Branch 29 is hosting Sasquatch Grub Shack. And guess what's on the menu? Bourbon barbecue chicken and a pork dinner this Friday from 5 until 7. Just $25 per person. There's maple, bourbon barbecue pork, chicken, roasted lemon, herb potatoes, herb, how do you say it? Herb, garlic, corn, and desserts included in that. All that for $25. I love it when the Legion teams up with like Sasquatch Grub Shack in this example to take the venue and add something extra special to it. Did you know you can rent the Legion Canteen for weddings, family gatherings? Maybe you got a big old bunch of friends and family coming this summertime and you need a place to do your thing? Why not talk to the Legion about the canteen? But this Friday night, it's booked with Sasquatch Grub Shack, bourbon barbecue chicken, and a pork dinner. Just $25. And no, you don't have to be a Legion member. It's open to everybody. 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
0: 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We have our Crested Valley Cruisers Show and Shine tonight. I'll give you details on that coming up, as well as the 5th Annual Elkford Lions Club Show and Shine, which is happening Friday. I'll recap it all for you in just a few minutes as they work our way through a Wednesday, last day of school for School District 8 Roadshow.

94.1 Juice FM, Creston's greatest hits. Wild World, that's Cat Stevens. We heard Fly Away from Lenny Kravitz. And Don't Forget Me When I'm Gone, that was Glass Tiger. I'm Derek Korchak. It's a Wednesday. That means it's the Creston Valley Cruisers Show and Shine Wednesday, starting tonight at 6 o'clock and every Wednesday night at 6, weather permitting. They're in the Stern Wheeler parking lot. Great weather for it, too. It's classic cars, trucks, motorcycles. They always have a great turnout. So if you want to take a trip back in time, head tonight, 6 o'clock, to the Stern Wheeler parking lot to see the show and shine of our Creston Valley Cruisers. And while you're there, maybe make up some connections and set up some plans for Friday. See, this Friday, it's the 5th Annual Elkford Lions Club Show and Shine. Yes, it's on a Friday. Hosted by the 43s in Elkford. It's on Highway 43.

0: 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That starts at 6 o'clock again in the Stern Wheeler parking lot. 5440 is next.
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1: Good afternoon. I'm Lynn Gallant. Elk Valley RCMP say a man was arrested after reportedly trying to force his way into a Sparwood home while carrying a knife. Police say witnesses heard the man shouting and threatening people inside the residence. Officers arrived shortly after receiving the call and took the man into custody without incident. RCMP say the incident appears to be isolated and there is no ongoing risk to the public. The District of Sparwood is overhauling its development cost charges bylaw. Council has given two readings to the new bylaw. Development cost charges are a financial tool that municipalities can use to recover a portion of the capital costs associated with needed infrastructure for new development. Planning and Development Director Patrick Sorfleet says the new bylaw will focus on a community-wide DCC approach instead of area-specific charges.
2: There is the option to have location-dependent development cost charges, but those typically happen in larger municipalities where you may have a project that benefits a specific neighborhood much more than the community at large.
1: The bylaw will be up for adoption at a future council meeting. The Cranbrook Bucks are staying put with the signing of a 5-year lease agreement at the Western Financial Place. The contract runs from June 1st, 2026 to May 30th, 2031. However, there's also a 5-year renewal option that includes both lease space with Western Financial Place and a food service agreement for the same term. Mayor Wayne Price says they look forward to continuing work with the Bucks and they'll have some joint initiatives coming in the future.
3: Been working on it for probably the last 2 years on the extension. I think this is a very fair agreement to both sides, and we look at working with the Bucks over the next 5 years. I think we'll probably see some initiatives that are going to be shared between the Bucks and the city.
1: Team President Nathan Lewin says the support they've received has been great.
4: They were really, really happy with the support from the community, and obviously our partnership with the city is continuing to grow.
1: The Bucks are coming off their best ever playoff performance, making it to the conference final for the first time in franchise history. The District of Sparwood has set an informal public hearing for July 7th to go over proposed changes to the traffic regulations bylaw. The bylaw has been given first reading, but council received feedback from the public over concerns with the changes. Written submissions are being accepted until 4 p.m. on July 7th. The in-person hearing is scheduled for 6 p.m. on July 7th at council chambers. More on the proposed bylaw can be found on our website. NBC Hydro will be conducting two planned power outages later this month. Josiah Spiker has more.
5: The first will only impact 18 customers in the 4th Avenue area. A pole replacement will have power out from 8:30 in the morning to 2:30 in the afternoon on June 29th. The second outage is scheduled for the next day on June 30th. A second pole replacement will have power out from 9 a.m. to 11 a.m. According to BC Hydro, it'll affect 105 customers on Canyon Creek Road, Elk Road, Jacob Road, McBeath Road, and Ryder Road. Specific addresses can be found on our website.
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1: In the MLB, it was another former Blue Jay who silenced the crowd in the 11th, as Joey Loperfido hit a 3-run home run that gave Houston a 9-7 win yesterday. The Blue Jays and Astros play again at 5 this afternoon. Toronto has slowly been able to accumulate some wins over the past couple weeks, and if they beat Houston today, they will have the third most wins at home over every other team in the AL Conference. For World Cup soccer, Canada plays their third game today. The Canada-Switzerland game started at 1 this afternoon from BC Place in Vancouver, while at the same time, Bosnia and Qatar played in Seattle. At 4 this afternoon from Miami, it's Scotland against Brazil, while Haiti and Morocco meet in Atlanta. The late game at 7 has Czechia against Mexico from Aztec Stadium in Mexico City. The Chicago Blackhawks may have found the cornerstone of their blue line. Yesterday, the Blackhawks acquired defenseman and Cranbrook's very own Bowen Byram and forward Jordan Greenway from the Buffalo Sabres in exchange for the 4th overall pick, the 45th overall selection in Friday's NHL draft, and defenseman Louis Crevier. Meanwhile, Mike Babcock, the new Edmonton Oilers coach, is being billed as a guy who will engage the entire roster, not just the big boys. A coach who will take the games of those superstars to a level of well-roundedness they've not reached. The Grand Forks International Baseball Tournament continues this afternoon with the Grand Forks Slug Dusters looking for redemption as they take on Everett in the afternoon game. The Burnaby Bulldogs took on the Seattle Blackfins in the first matchup of today's action.
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1: In roads and weather, expect 20-minute delays westbound Highway 3 on the east end of the Kootenay Pass and west of Highway 21 Junction. Watch for traffic control between Highway 3 and 20th Avenue. The shoulder is closed with occasional single-lane alternating traffic. Tonight is partly cloudy, chances of showers early this evening with a risk of thunderstorm and a low 15. Tomorrow brings a mix of sun and cloud, chance of showers in the afternoon with a risk of thunderstorm and a high 29. The night looks cloudy, chances of showers and a low 14. Friday will have periods of rain, high 17, and the night will be cloudy, 60% chance of showers and a low 12. Saturday will be cloudy, 60% chance of showers, high 19. The night stays cloudy with a low 12. Sunday will bring rain, high 16, with a cloudy night, 60% chance of showers and a low 12.
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0: is a band that set off a fashion craze back in the day. Culture Club. Do you really want to hurt me? Juice FM 94.1, Creston's greatest hits. How You Remind Me, that's Nickelback, and Philadelphia Freedom, Elton John. Remember back to The Price is Right with Bob Barker? You remember Bob. He was a mainstay for so many years. Remember how he would wrap up The Price is Right? He would always say, have your pet spayed or neutered. And apparently we really didn't listen because, what is it, in Canada? 920,000 rescue pets are euthanized every year. 920,000 in Canada rescue pets euthanized every year. So when you're maybe feeding the strays, maybe when you have your barn cats, or your own regular family pets, have your pet spayed or neutered in memory of Bob Barker. And let's take a look at our paws. Pet of the week, Amelia, is looking for her forever home. She's a beautiful 9-month-old all gray kitty cat. She has the beautiful, most beautiful green eyes, and the green and gray go so well together. It just makes her look magical. This sweet girl is kind of shy and kind of quiet at first, but once she got to know her paws, people, she was lining up for cuddles and for pettings. Amelia also just loves her roommates. Having other cats around to snuggle and play with is her favorite way to spend her day. So if you already have a kitty cat or three at home, Amelia would love that. Go to pawscreston.ca, look at her photos, read up on the rest of her bio, and maybe start the online application process for Amelia. She's the Juice FM Paws Pet of the Week. Coming up, Bananarama.
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0: What does California wine country have in common with race cars? I'll tell you about it with a Juice FM Hot Lap coming up. You finished school, haven't graduated yet, but you got another year or so left. But you got a summer job. Oh, here's one for you. It's a cruel summer. Banana.

0: Halftime, Talking Heads, 94.1 Juice FM, Creston's greatest hits. Before that, shaking all over the Guess Who and Cruel Summer Bananarama. I'm Derek Corchega with the Juice FM Hot Lap, powered by Mr. Tire. We're road course racing again this weekend, this time in wine country in Sonoma, California. It's just under 2 miles around with 12 turns and a 160-foot elevation change. After starting in the pole last year, Shane Van Gisbergen won his second race in a row and second of four wins in 2025. After being taken out at San Diego last weekend, Van Gisbergen will be looking for redemption. Cup races 110 laps at Sonoma on Sunday. The O'Reilly Series races Saturday. Last year, Connor Zilich took the checkers ahead of pole sitter and teammate Shane Van Gisbergen. It was Zilich's third of 10 wins last year. Zilich, Van Gisbergen, and Ross Chastain are doing double duty this weekend. Canada's Alex LeBay will be in the zero car. O'Reilly races 79 laps on Sunday. And for car guys and car gals, don't forget our Creston Valley Cruisers meet tonight at 6 for their weekly show and shine in the Stern Wheeler parking lot. I'm Derek Corchega with the Juice FM Hot Lap, powered by Mr. Tire.
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0: can't get up. Vultures picking at me. Did I say that out loud? Bare Naked Ladies, Juice FM 94.1, Creston's greatest hits. Do You Believe in Love? Huey Lewis in the News and Kansas. Carry on, Wayward Son. I'm Derek Corchega. I mentioned earlier, Creston Valley Cruisers have their weekly Show It and Shine tonight at 6 o'clock at the Stern Wheeler parking lot. With that said, I want to remind you about the Creston Valley 16th Annual Swap Meet coming up in August. 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